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City Government of Malaybalay, headed by Mayor Warren Pabilyaran, City Councilor Jason Chan Ayala, Councilor Cromwell Kirill Dinlayan, Councilor Dindo Dinlayan, Board Member 2nd District Bobby J. 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
0: 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Dahil wala silang pakialam.
2: Attorney Lotok, she said a lot of statements in that portion of the video. In fact, that statement included the statement which you investigated, correct?
3: Included in the transcription, sir, yeah.
2: All right. Now, you get the point. My question to you is this. Can you confirm now that the statement she made about BBM, FL, and the former speaker, and the congressman, related to various acts of corruption, are true and happened in real life?
3: As to the existence of that utterances, yes, sir.
2: All right, so you just admitted that the congressmen are all corrupt.
3: Okay, thank
2: you for that. Thank you for that.
3: Yes, sir.
4: That is a foul side remark.
2: She said she,
4: the counsel is twisting the answer the of
2: witness,
4: the witness. Can I finish? Can I finish?
5: Counsel, the parties, kindly settle down.
4: Can I finish?
5: The witness said...
1: Oh, tanawa, nagkagubot na sila, mga suking tigpaminaw, kaya ang witness magipautan na salon sa prosecution attorney.
5: Specific, Attorney Lotok, you know what's being asked for.
3: Yes, sir.
5: Finish and complete your answer to avoid the misunderstanding.
3: Well, based on our investigation, as to the existence of that utterances, dahil may mga pieces of evidence kami. But whether or not nangyari yan, wala ho akong personal knowledge, sir.
2: All right. In the same way, you also do not have personal knowledge that VP Sara contracted an assassin, correct?
3: Your Honor, the video dated November 26, 2024, the Vice President reiterated...
2: Just it's answerable by yes or no, Your Honor. How can he be... He's answering. How can
5: counsel,
2: he be...
5: Counsels, kindly settle down. This is not a college debate. Attorney Lotok, the question was simple. Kindly answer the question directly.
3: Yes, sir.
2: You that do not have personal knowledge.
3: That utterances made by the Vice President that she contracted a person, I do believe that, sir, because of the evidence, the pieces of evidence that we've
1: got. Tom, ipusa na. So, muna, mga tropa, kung maingon ka na doon ay gikontrata si Vice President Sir Duterte, nga tao dapat ka to nga, kana inyong giimbestigahan? 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Ang tubag, yes or no na? Masing kulang pa ni all of the above. Oh, ABCD. All of the above na yun, letter D. Padayon. Padayon tayo mga suking.
2: Whether or not she said those statements, I'm asking if you have personal knowledge based on this that the Vice President really contracted an assassin.
4: Ask an answer.
2: A person.
4: Objection. Ask an answer.
5: Second to answer.
3: Based on our investigation, Your Honor, we do believe that the...
5: Attorney Lotok, the question was, do you have personal knowledge?
3: As to the fact that the utterances, and then when the Vice President reiterated that...
2: Attorney Lotok, you're a smart man. Just answer the question. Do you have personal knowledge? You said that as to the other parts, you do not have personal knowledge. But now, my question to you is, as to the part whether VP Sara talked to that person about BBM and FL and the speaker... Do you have personal knowledge or not?
3: Pwede ko pang explain, Your Honor.
2: No, just answer the question.
1: Ang pangutan na, mga tropa, ang pangutan na, ang tubag, yes or no, pero i-explain pa niya, mga suking tigpaminaw? Nagbasi ragid mo sa video, bay? Kung saan yun?
6: Ayaw ko!
5: Answer the question of counsel for the respondent.
3: Yeah. We do believe that the Vice President had contracted, but I don't have personal knowledge. Kung personal knowledge ang gusto niyong malaman, pero we do believe based on the evidence that we've gathered and based on our

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2: 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Unsa man ding kape ang dapat imnon?
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6: For the information of the parties as well as the viewing public, in caucus, the Senator judges agreed to study the matter more given that not everyone has actually completed reading the memoranda given by the parties and submitted by the parties, and given that they want more time to look into the complicated issues involved in these two motions for the issuance of subpoena. The Senator judges agreed in caucus to decide on the matter on Monday, and that on Monday, Senator judges who wish to ask the parties questions will be afforded the time to ask these questions again on both sides. Following our rules, it shall be 10 minutes per senator, not exceeding 1 hour for each side. At this juncture, may now recognize the lead prosecutor, the Honorable Luis Tro. As I understand, she intended earlier to make a manifestation with respect to their intended witnesses on Monday. Kindly already exclude Monday, Honorable Luis Tro.
7: Yes, Your Honor. First of all, we would like to acknowledge the positive response of the Honorable Impeachment Court to our previous manifestation. Accordingly, we would like to reiterate that the prosecution will no longer be presenting Attorney Zuleika Lopez as well as Captain Belinda Bellio. Reiterating, however, the same concern on redundancy, surplusage, and lack of necessity, the prosecution further manifests that we will not be presenting as well the following witnesses for Article 4, that is threat. Number one, Your Honor, is the Philippine National Police Firearms and Explosives Office representative. The witness intended to testify that the respondent owns firearms, including the high-powered ones, which demonstrate the capacity and capability to execute the threat. On the other hand, Your Honor, it has been shown already that the government took seriously the threat. As a matter of fact, it prompted the full-scale investigation, including the recommendation to file a criminal complaint. Number two, Your Honor, is Mikhail Flores and Bones Magsambol. They belong to the press who were present during the November 23 video conference. They will be testifying that they were among the reporters or media persons who were present during the video conferencing, and to the fact that they heard the respondent utter the threat against the president, the first lady, and the former speaker. On the other hand, Your Honor, the testimony of Agent Kalilong already established that the video is authentic, plus considering, Your Honor, the defense's subsequent admission that the same are authentic videos, Your Honor. Number three, Your Honor, is Sheriff Abe Andres. The witness intended to testify on the 2011 incident pertaining to the violence allegedly committed by the respondent on the sheriff. On the other hand, Your Honor, during the past proceedings, it has been acknowledged by both parties. Particularly, it was acknowledged already that the occurrence of this incident of 2011, so we deem it unnecessary as well to present this particular witness. Number four, Your Honor, is the family member of a victim of threats. The witness intended to testify on the effect, the gravity, and the seriousness of the threat allegedly committed by the respondent. On the other hand, Your Honor, Attorney Lotto already testified that threat is a private crime and its prosecution does not depend on the complaint, participation, and even the subjective feeling of the victim, including his families. Finally, Your Honor, the psychiatrist, the witness intended to testify on the respondent's state of mind, the nature of the violence in the statement made, as well as the capacity and capability to actually execute the threat. On the other hand, Your Honor, both parties have sufficiently established already the circumstances surrounding the statements made by the respondent in the authenticated video. The same is true with respect to the respondent's own subsequent confirmation of those statements, as well as the testimonies already presented. Your Honor, considering that these five witnesses are included in our pre-trial order, in the pre-trial order, Your Honor, we respectfully withdraw their names among the prosecution's witnesses for Article 4 threat. This withdrawal, Your Honor, renders Attorney Melvin Matibag, the NBI director, as our last witness for threat, who will be testifying this coming Monday. Tuesday, Your Honor. Likewise, Your Honor, the prosecution acknowledges the five-day notice rule. However, considering that the decision to forgo the testimony of Attorney Zuleika Lopez, as well as that of Captain Belinda Bello, came only after the conclusion of the testimony of Attorney Lotok, plus considering, Your Honor, the earlier manifestation, which will render Attorney Matibag the last witness for threat, we would like to beg the kind indulgence of the Honorable Impeachment Court to note our next witnesses. This will be in support of Article 1, Confidential Fund. And if we will be presenting Attorney Melvin Matibag on Tuesday, then this means that the first witness for confidential fund will be presented on July 22, that is Wednesday.
2: Yes.
7: Nevertheless, Your Honor, we are requesting that we be allowed to request for the issuance of subpoena for our first three witnesses for confidential fund. That includes Marivic Pareja of the Legislative Archives, Museum Management Service of the House of Representatives, and also, Your Honor, two land bank employees, including Violeta Constantino, former branch manager of Land Bank Show Boulevard Branch, and Ninita Camposano, former branch manager, Land Bank DepEd Branch.
2: To clarify, Honorable Wistro, this is for the issuance of subpoena ad testificandum only?
7: Your Honor, the request is for the issuance of both subpoena ad testificandum and subpoena duces tecum.
2: Kindly submit in writing the motion in order to be able to specify the documents you want to be the subject matter of the subpoena duces tecum. We will await it within the afternoon, even after adjournment, so that we can sign the subpoena by today or tomorrow at the latest.
7: May I inform the Honorable Impeachment Court that the list or the request for subpoena ad testificandum and duces tecum, the written ones, have been submitted already to the Honorable Impeachment Court, Your Honor.
2: I stand corrected. Yes, I have it with me now.
7: Your Honor, may I just enter some correction with respect to the testimony of Attorney Lotok to the act of threat or grave threat? The same is a public crime which does not need a private complainant, and its prosecution does not depend on the complaint participation.
2: Counsel, before going there, let the presiding officer act on these requests for issuance of subpoena first. The presiding officer hereby grants the request for the issuance of subpoena ad testificandum to Ms. Marivic Pareja to appear on July 21 and 22, to Ms. Violeta Constantino and Anita Camposano, also a subpoena ad testificandum to appear on July 21 and 22, and subpoena duces tecum to Ms. Lynette Ortiz, correct? Of the Land Bank of the Philippines, to appear on July 21 and 22. The aforestated requests for subpoena are hereby granted. Clerk of Court is directed to prepare the corresponding subpoena ad testificandum duces tecum, as the case may be, and for the Sergeant at Arms to be instructed to serve the aforestated subpoenas. As you were saying, Honorable Wistro.
7: May I just manifest, Your Honor, that with respect to the testimony of Attorney Lotok to threat, the same is a public crime, and therefore its prosecution does not depend on the complaint, participation, and even the subjective feeling of the victim, including that of his family.
2: What is this about? I think, if I remember correctly, Representative Luistro, the presiding officer stated that also yesterday, that there are only certain private crimes that require the complaint of the victim, and these mostly are private and sexual crimes such as concubinage, adultery, seduction, abduction, rape, and acts of lasciviousness.
7: These
2: are the only private crimes that require the signature or complaint of the private complainant.
7: We understand that, Your Honor, and we in fact submit to the position of the Honorable Impeachment Court, except that this representation misstated the supposed public crime into a private crime, Your Honor.
2: Noted.
8: Your Honor.

0: the sheriff, and the psychiatrist.
1: And one more, the relative of the family of a victim. That would make it six.
0: Then that's clarified, Your Honor, because I also heard the lead prosecutor say that Attorney Melvin Matibag will be their final witness for Article 4, and I had neglected to consider the family member listed as one of the reserve witnesses. Thank you for the clarification, Your Honor. But on another matter, this is not an objection, just a statement or a manifestation with the kind indulgence of this honorable
1: counsel may proceed.
0: And the senators, judges. Yesterday, at the conclusion of the hearing, we have heard a manifestation from the good lady, Attorney Gapunan, with some suggestion on how to speedily proceed with the rest of the presentation of the prosecution for Article 4. And I think towards the end of her speech, which was quite lengthy, was really just essentially informing this court about the fact that they will no longer present Attorney Lopez, whom they had requested subpoena for, as well as Ms. Belinda Bello. But my point is, I'm not objecting to the good counsel's manifestation or even the manner by which she delivered it yesterday or the lead prosecutor's manifestations today. Only that my concern is those manifestations are almost always accompanied with lengthy discourse containing conclusions of law and facts that in reality only this impeachment court can really determine. Now, why is this a concern for the defense? Because this affects the fairness and balance of this impeachment court and the way it would perceive whatever manifestations or expressions of sentiments or discourses that counsel for both parties will deliver before this court and before the public. Naririnig po tayo ng taong bayan at anuman ang sabihin ng ating mga kagalang-galang na mga miyembro, no, officers of or members of the bar, who also are officers of the court, and we all know that we are before the impeachment court, and therefore we should try evidence and not advocate for the conclusions or the positions that we had may have already made even before we went to this trial. And so I'm just expressing a concern on behalf of the defense and just for the guidance of both parties. If the only message that either, and this goes for both parties, if the only intent really is just to withdraw witnesses, then perhaps it would better serve the purpose of aiding the speedy disposition of this case if that fact alone will, you know, be the only thing that will be mentioned without factual assertions or conclusions of facts or even interpretations of the law. I think that would be more fair for everyone and for the guidance of the public and this court. That's all, Your Honor. Thank you for your indulgence.
2: May I comment, Your Honor?
1: No need, counsel. Let the chair react to the statements made by lead counsel for the respondent. The presiding officer took it as the statements as akin to a tender offer of excluded evidence, very similar to that. Although we are not yet at that stage, although evidence has not yet been excluded, the presiding officer took it as that. Therefore, what is your pleasure? I'll give it to the counsel for respondent. Should you decide not to call witnesses in your witness list, do you want the same privilege of being able to make a tender, meaning an explanation of why you won't be calling these witnesses? If not, given the fact that it was given already to the counsel for the, rather to the prosecutors, or we will simply remind both parties to cease from doing so henceforth. I give you the equal opportunity, counsel.
0: Thank you, Your Honor.
1: What is your pleasure?
0: Let me just clarify, Your Honor. With respect to the presiding officer's statement on it, the chair taking the prosecution's manifestations, a tender of excluded evidence, we respectfully disagree, because if this is a tender of excluded evidence, as the presiding officer had said, there was, number one, there's no excluded evidence, because number two, they never offered it in the first place, and number three, they didn't, in fact, withdraw the presentation of these five, six, or seven remaining witnesses that they listed in their pretrial brief. Number two, Your Honor, I'm not actually asking for any special treatment or privilege or even the same amount of time that were given to the lengthy manifestations and discourses by members of the prosecution. All I'm asking is if the parties may be guided and from making conclusions of law that in fact really just advocate the position, because I think we all agree that at no point during this trial that the prosecution and defense will probably say, you know, I agree with you on this point of evidence or on this point of law. I think mahalaga nating maintindihan yun, because the prosecution clearly has taken side, defense taken side, and we are advocating for totally divergent views and opinions. All I'm asking, Your Honor, is that if the intent truly is to aid this court in speedy disposition of this case in a fair and balanced manner, also with the considering that we are being watched by the people, no, yung ating mga mamamayan na sa tingin ko gusto rin nilang matuto mula dito sa paglilitis na ito, sapagkat sila interesado rin sa kung paano ba pinapagana ang batas sa bayang ito at kung paano pinatutupad yung mga karapatan, no, ng mga tao at kung paano binibigyan ng pantay na halaga yung prosecution at depensa. All I'm asking is, if the intent is just to say we're withdrawing, then that's it. Just state the intent and then without any conclusions, Your Honor, because conclusions really are just for the courts to make and not for either of the parties. Thank you, Your Honor.
1: So noted, as the court said, it is akin to and not exactly a tender offer. Therefore, the court will now remind both parties to kindly limit any such manifestations on the withdrawal or change or on the withdrawal of their witnesses to kindly limit it to the withdrawal of such witnesses, and it applies to both sides.
0: Thank
1: both
0: you,
1: the
0: Honor.
1: Prosecution and the respondent side, should that time come on the part of the respondent. So ordered. Any other matters to be taken up?
0: Thank you, Your Honor. None from the defense, Your Honor.
2: So, quick manifestation, Your Honor.
1: I'm sorry?
2: Quick manifestation, Your Honor.
1: Yes.
2: Just to respond to the manifestation of the defense.
1: Yes, the Honorable Luis.
2: Nice ko lamang pong ipaalala sa ating mga kababayan. This is a constitutional process. This is of paramount of importance. And therefore, providing the reasons for the withdrawal of these witnesses need to be communicated as well to the viewing public, Your Honor. Kailangan pong maintindihan ng ating mga kababayan ang naging hakbang ng prosekusyon kung bakit wini-withdraw ang mga pangalan ng ibang testigo para sa Artikulo 4, and that is the threat. That is for the record only, Your Honor.
1: Noted. Court already made a ruling. Senator Judge Cayetano.
3: Mr. Senate President, Mr. Presiding Officer, I agree with you both, and there's a solution to that. Let me start by I agree with the defense. Actually, I was going to stand up yesterday, but with all due respect to a good lawyer, Attorney Kapunan, and to the fact that my seatmate, Senator Miggs, was very proud of her, saying that she's his ninang, I did not stand up anymore. The problem with explaining why you're withdrawing is actually you are feeding to the court something they did not testify to, and then something the defense cannot object to. So, and if it is a proffer or a tender, it is clear to everyone, in exclude yon. Kaya ko nga lang nilalagay. But tama naman si Senate Press, si Presiding Officer, it's akin, it's not the same. But dun kasi sa tender, nag-ruling eh. So it's very clear to us, it's unacceptable, di ba? So after the very eloquent manifestation of Attorney Kapunan yesterday, if I was a layman, I would think what you said, whether it was the agent John Mark, whether it was the second witness sa NBI, was true. Kasi parang may summation. The same thing with you, the very able lead prosecutor and chairperson of the House Committee on Justice, di ba? Having said that, I agree with you, this is an impeachment court, people have to know why. But I think we've been very lenient. No one except the spokesperson has spoken about the sub judice rule. So you can actually explain it in the press con afterwards, if I may. No? Because nga, I was also observing yesterday and I was saying, kuha ko yung defense, dadagdagan ko na yung witness ngayon at every time we withdraw, may chance akong i-explain bakit we ni-withdraw, then reinforce ko ano yung sinabi nung before. So I understand you completely, ma'am. People have to understand why it's not a sign of weakness. In fact, in your it's a sign that you've achieved your position. But we can do that in the press cons and other forums. But if you do it kasi here, walang chance yung prosecution to rebut that. Or if they do, it's one rebutting the other rather than the witness standing. So if I may offer that solution, Mr. Presiding Officer.
1: As ruled by the Presiding Officer, henceforth, that will no longer be allowed. Senator Pangilinan, Senator Judge Pangilinan, before Senator Judge Pia Cayetano.
4: It's just a very quick manifestation. I was actually listening to the ruling of the Presiding Officer, and initially I thought he would rule that the defense would likewise be given the opportunity to speak up and at some point when they likewise have the opportunity to withdraw witnesses. I would like to think, Mr. Presiding Officer, that would have been the better approach, because this is an impeachment court. This is not, we are not bound by technical rules, unlike court proceedings where lawyers are familiar and would really want, to make it as orderly and as technical as possible. But again, I will yield to the ruling of the chair, but just a reminder to everyone that technical rules of evidence does not apply strictly in impeachment court proceedings. Precisely because nakikinig ang taong bayan, pagka technical masyado, na sa halip na lumalabas ang bawat punto. Hindi ko sinasabing hindi dapat magsalita ang defense. In fact, yun ang original o initial na suggestion at minumungkahi ng ating presiding officer na kung gusto magsalita ng defense din para tapatan yung nabanggit ng prosecution, mas maganda sana. But I will yield. I just wanted that manifested, and I will yield to the ruling of the chair.
1: We thank the good gentleman for his understanding and magnanimity. Given that counsel for respondent did not want the same benefit, it also saves on the court time, and as pointed out by Senator Judge Allen, these words can be best expressed outside this court, so that we can manage the court's time better, given that they have their, both parties have their respective spokespersons to discuss these matters. Counsel for respondent, you wanted to be recognized?
0: Yes, Your Honor.
1: Yes, ma'am.
0: May I just very briefly, so that I won't take any more time of precious time of the court and everyone who's here. With just a brief response to the lead prosecutor's counter-manifestation that this is because this is a constitutional proceeding.

0: that are laden with conclusions and personal advocacy, and obviously one-sided advocacy of either parties, would help the court arrive at the proper determination of whether the respondent is guilty or not guilty of the charges contained in the articles of impeachment. Hindi rin po ito in response po to our just good senator Pangilinan, hindi po technical na or rules no yung aking ini-invoke dito, kundi yung actually it's substantive dahil ito ay nakasandig sa ating dalawang batas. Salamat po.
1: Noted, Senator Judge Pia Cayetano is recognized. What is your pleasure, ma'am?
2: I would just like to support the ruling of the presiding officer, cautioning no the both prosecution and defense. I too noticed the esteemed Attorney Lorna Kopunan's lengthy explanation on the withdrawal of the witnesses. But because she is Lorna Kopunan, nakikinig ako in the same way na even if I don't know some of your names, makikinig ako sa inyo. Rest assured. At I think it's her first time to also stand up. So I was being very patient in listening to her. But I did take note of some statements that sabi ko parang conclusions na to or excessive explanation of her observations, which I didn't think were proper. So okay naman, okay na yon, tapos na yon. Pero moving forward nga, Mr. Presiding Officer, I agree with you. And I just need to put this on record kasi nga, sinasabing wag tayo masyadong technical. Pero to a certain extent, kailangan naman ho natin, tingnan naman yung rules natin kasi maayos ho tayo, di ba? So, I want to read into the record. This might be a paraphrase na nung sinabi niya, ha? Kasi sinasummarize namin ng team ko yung statements. And anyway, di ko na mahanap sa phone ko dahil kahapon pa yon. But I recall, no? And feel free to correct me, but this is a minor thing naman. Parang dinescribe niya kung bakit hindi na daw papupuntahin si Attorney Lopez. 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We're not being technical, but neither of the lawyers here are allowed to stand up and be the one to explain what you are experiencing. That is the job of, that is for the witness to do. Your job is to ask the witness questions. Yun yun. So to be clear, it's not being technical, but it's making sure that magawa niyo yung trabaho niyo na maayos at magtanong tayo ng maayos sa witnesses. 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Kasi nga, hindi na ho sa inyo yon as lawyers. Yun lang naman po. Again, my utmost respect for Attorney Kapunan and to all of you. You're all doing a great job. Like I said, once in a while, we will be called out. Even I tell the presiding officer, call me out pag sumobra ako, pag medyo nag-exceed tayo ng authority natin, because we're all just trying to do our jobs here. So thank you again, everyone, for your time and patience. Thank you, presiding officer.
1: Chair, in humility, accepts the presiding officer's lapses in this regard, as twice pointed out by Senator Judge Pia Cayetano already. The chair will be more mindful in the future, but I also ask the parties to also be equally mindful in case the chair forgets or is not unable to point it out on the part of either party should this happen again.
3: Any other manifestation, points? Your Honor?
1: Hindi tayo titigil niyan, Jervil, sinasabi ko sa'yo. Yes.
3: I just want to put on record, Your Honor.
1: One last manifestation from the Honorable Luisa without prejudice to another manifestation from counsel for respondent.
0: Thank you.
3: I just want to manifest, Your Honor, that the Honorable Impeachment Court has been very much

0: fair. In as far as this issue is concerned, as a matter of fact, the presiding officer even asked the lead defense counsel if she would like to avail of the same opportunity to explain the reason for the withdrawal in the event the defense would be withdrawing likewise their witnesses. Also, Your Honor, may I just add, and with all due respect to Honorable Senator Pia Cayetano, the intention of the prosecution is never to abuse the time of the impeachment court. It is never to influence the senator judges, neither is it to influence the viewing public. The explanation was a statement of the position of the prosecution, and of course it is anticipated that the same is adverse to the other party because it is apparent that we are in the prosecution side while the opposing counsel is on the defense side. But nonetheless, let me reiterate and put on record, Your Honor, the purpose is not to influence the senator judges, neither is it to influence the viewing public. It is only a statement of position of the prosecution for withdrawing the names of the prosecution's witnesses, Your Honor.
1: Noted, and the ruling of the court stands on the matter. Counsel for respondent.
2: Brief counter-manifestation, Your Honor. I thank the lead prosecutor for mentioning that the same courtesy was earlier offered to the defense with respect to providing lengthy discourses or manifestations before this court. But I think the point essentially that I'm trying to make is that we're not asking the court for any advantage. What we're merely asking is fairness. That's all, Your Honor. Thank you.
1: Same answer. Noted, and the court stands by its ruling. Any other matters to be taken up from the senator judges? There being none, no other business to be taken up. The trial is hereby adjourned until 2 p.m. of Monday, July 20, 2026.
2: Thank you.

FM Bukid Noon, Serbisyong Katropa Caravan at Barangay Managog Covered Court, Malaybalay City was indeed successful. 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City Government of Malaybalay, headed by Mayor Warren Pabilyaran, City Councilor Jason Chan Ayala, Councilor Cromwell Kirill Dinlayan, Councilor Dindo Dinlayan, Board Member 2nd District Bobby J. 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

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I swear.

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